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0: That is the Grateful Dead and Touch of Grey on 98.9 Classic KYMO. Well, it looks like the summer is here to stay, even though technically, I guess today, the unofficial last day of summer. But meteorologically speaking, Mother Nature says no, it's not. 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

Classic KYMO, your forecast for the River Delta and River City. Tonight, clear skies, lows around 66. Tomorrow and Wednesday, sunny and hot, highs in the upper 90s with the Sanford Townsend Band. Classic KYMO.

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0: Toto and Rosanna on 98.9 Classic KYMO. Coming up on 8 o'clock, let's do tonight's cruise show, Brain Buster. 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What is it? 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

Classic KYMO, looking at your forecast for the River Delta and the River City. Clear with a low around 66 tonight. Tomorrow and Wednesday, sunny with highs in the mid to upper 90s. Back to tonight's cruise show, Brain Buster. 48% of adults had one of these as a kid, and 20% say they still have it. What is it? A nickname. Here's Harry Chapin now. 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
0: Just after 8 o'clock, my name is CJ Cruz. Going to hear from Joan Jett and the Blackhearts on the way. Donnie Iris, too. But first, George Michael. 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

We're Classic KYMO, your forecast for the River Delta and the River City tonight. Clear with lows around 66. Tomorrow and Wednesday, sunny with highs in the mid-90s. 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So open.

0: That is The Whispers in Rocksteady on 98.9 Classic KYMO. Working our way through your Labor Day Monday, coming up on 9 o'clock. Tonight's weird but true. It's illegal to use any recording devices when you're running with the bulls in Spain. And that includes taking selfies. 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

We're Classic KYMO, your forecast for the River Delta and the River City tonight. Clear with a low around 66 for tomorrow and Wednesday. Sunny and highs in the mid to upper 90s. Van Halen on Classic KYMO.

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We're playing hit after hits of the greatest music ever. Just after 9 o'clock with me, CJ Cruz, the Nitty Gritty Dirt Band coming up. Leo Sayer this hour too. 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

For Classic KYMO, your forecast for the River Delta and River City tonight, clear with a low around 66. Tomorrow and Wednesday, sunny, highs in the mid to upper 90s. 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

0: Eric Clapton, I've Got a Rock and Roll Heart on 98.9 Classic KYMO. Time for tonight's WTF. What the Florida? I guess there's a thief that really specializes in everything. A 58-year-old man in Florida named Christopher Johnson is facing felony charges after he allegedly stole a mortuary stretcher and cot cover. It was worth about $7,100 from a local funeral home. That sounds strange, but that's his thing. He was connected to a string of similar thefts stretching across four states. Now, to bring him down, it took a multi-agency task force spanning Alabama, Georgia, Florida, and South Carolina. One of those tools was flock cameras. So as incredibly invasive as they are, they seem adept at helping to prevent local funeral homes from being robbed of their stretchers. The investigation's ongoing because people believe that Christopher may have stolen more mortuary stretchers from other places. He's also been arrested for this exact thing before 2 years ago. It's unclear why he steals the stretchers, but apparently he just understands the resale market. WTF, what the Florida? Sugarloaf next on KYMO.
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Clear Classic, KYMO, your forecast for the River Delta and River City tonight. Clear with the low around 66. Tomorrow and Wednesday, sunny and highs in the mid to upper 90s. 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

You're home for Reed Howe in just another morning show. Reed back tomorrow morning to start your day. My name is CJ Cruz. 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

We're Classic KYMO, your forecast for the River Delta and the River City tonight. Clear with a low around 66. Tomorrow and Wednesday, sunny and highs in the mid to upper 90s. Blind Melon now. It's no rain on Classic KYMO.

0: 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Almost 11 o'clock on this Labor Day Monday. 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

WMMO, your forecast for the River Delta and the River City. Tonight, going to be clear with the low around 66. Tomorrow and Wednesday, sunny. And highs, going to get to upper 90s. Brian Adams, It's Only Love on Classic KYMO.

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Clear with a low around 66. Tomorrow and Wednesday, sunny and high in the mid to upper 90s. Elton John and Crocodile Rock is on Classic KYMO.

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2: It's classic KYMO, your forecast for the River Delta and River City tonight. Clear with a low around 66. Tomorrow and Wednesday, sunny. Nice in the mid to upper 90s. 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

0: Well, the Labor Day holiday is behind us. Here it is, a Back to Work Tuesday. Good morning, I'm Reed Howell. 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
0: So, hope you had a good holiday weekend. Now we're back to the grind here, officially, if you will. It's a little after 6 o'clock, and this is your Morning Jams, a complete look at your River Delta weather is coming up here in a bit. 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

0: on this Tuesday morning. Well, if you're looking for some cooler weather, it's in the forecast. Unfortunately, it's not today or tomorrow. No, it's not. Hot temperatures will return today, and especially tomorrow. We're going to be well into the 90s today after a bit of a break yesterday. We're going to be near 100, upper 90s to near 100 tomorrow, and that means, guess what? Heat index readings today are going to be up there near 100 or so. Tomorrow, we may hit the criteria to see a heat advisory issued. But here comes an approaching cold front and chances for rain and thunderstorms starting late tomorrow in the northern and western sections of the region, and then carrying over good chances Thursday into Thursday night, and maybe some shower and storm chances lingering into Friday and through the weekend as well. A complete detailed look at that forecast is next, and it's brought to you this hour by Ranky Yellow Gold.
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0: So we're looking at fair skies to start your Tuesday. It's going to be a hot afternoon after temperatures that are, well, in the 60s right now, even some low 60s. We're going to warm into the middle 90 realm, I think 94, 95, quite possible today. Tonight, mostly clear and 73, so much warmer tonight than this past night as winds become southerly through the day. Tomorrow, hot. We're going to be in the upper 90s to near 100. Heat index values could go 105 to 110 tomorrow with a southwest breeze. Then here come the clouds late. Chances for showers and storms go up tomorrow night through Thursday. 73 tomorrow night, 86 for the high on Thursday, 68 Thursday night, and still some isolated showers and storms around possible Friday with a high of 86. Currently, 61 at the Cape Airport, 63 at Barclay Regional Field in Paducah, and I'm looking at 66 at KYMO.
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0: The Cinnamon Girl with Neil Young here at KYMO. The B-52s before that. Hey, I want to thank all of the folks that we ran by and waved to and played music for in Benton at the Neighbor Days. We appreciate your nods of encouragement and thumbs up and jamming to the tunes of classic KYMO. Tom Collins and I were there on Saturday, and many of you were there. Big turnout, even though it was hot, for the Benton Neighbor Days Parade this past Saturday. Now, coming up this weekend, guess what? SEMO District Fair time in Cape. Yeah, it's that time of year. And later this month and into the 1st of October, Cotton Carnival time in Sykeston. 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In Dexter.
1: 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Preparing students to move forward with a strong sense of self into a life with promise is the goal of the East Prairie R2 School District. 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

Perhaps Paper Lace and the Night Chicago died here at Classic KYMO. It's your morning jams, and Reed is with you. And let's go back to 1975. Elvin Bishop, blues guitarist, southern rock guitarist, had an album out called Strutting My Stuff. And on that album, he had this song that Mickey Thomas, who went on to sing with the Jefferson Starship, well, he sang the lead on this. And this song, when it was released, went on to peak at number 3 on the Billboard Hot 100 charts in May of 1976. Here's Fooled Around and Fell in Love, Elvin Bishop on KYMO.

0: Oh, the Eye of the Tiger. That is Survivor here at KYMO. Thomas Dolby before that, and She Blinded Me with Science. Coming up, a check of your River Delta weather and a look at the river levels and the River Watch all on the way.
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0: Quite a bit of sun, a few clouds out there today, fair skies right now, and it's going to warm up significantly. We're looking at temperatures in the low to mid 60s right now, going into the low to mid 90s this afternoon, around 94, 95. Tonight, not as pleasant. It's nice out there right now, but tomorrow morning, you're going to feel it. Temperatures in the 70s, around 70 to 72, more humidity. And then on your Wednesday, it's going to get hot. Highs in the upper 90s. Some of us may even get up near 100 with heat index values climbing tomorrow, 105 to 110. A lot of indications are we may see a heat advisory posted for your Wednesday. And then here comes some showers and storms and cooler weather towards the end of the week. We'll talk more about that in detail next hour with Joe Crane in the Weather Chat here on Just Another Morning Show. I've got 66 right now at KYMO.
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sticks and light up on this Tuesday morning at KYMO. Let's talk about the river levels, and they're getting low. Matter of fact, one of the gauges is now looking at some negative numbers in its five-day forecast. Caro on the Ohio will start there, 14.1, 40 is flood stage, down to 9.7 by Saturday. Cape Girardeau on to the Mississippi, 9.5 right now, 32 is flood stage, 7 even on the 12th. Hickman, 6.4, 34 is flood stage, down to 1.9 by Saturday. And New Madrid, 2.3, 34 is flood stage. And by the end of the five-day forecast period, Saturday the 12th, down to negative 1.3. That's a look at the river levels and the river watch. Now let's get back to the music. Here's one from George Harrison. What is life on classic KY?

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Bertrand, Sykeston, Cape Girardeau.

an ED chow baby on this Tuesday morning here. It's your morning jams on Classic KYMO. Reed with you on this back to work, school day, work.

0: day. Many of you having the weekend off, and yesterday in particular. And the weather yesterday for Labor Day wasn't bad. Today, though, we're going to turn the heat back up, and we're going to bring in a little of that humidity, too. And tomorrow is really going to be a scorcher, but there are changes in the forecast, and we'll talk more in detail about those changes in a couple of days when we get Joe Crane on the line here in a little bit, around 7:20 or so for our weather chat. Out the door, I've got a look at that forecast next, brought to you by Mid-Valley.
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0: So some clouds around this morning will give way to more and more sunshine as we go through the day, and it's going to get hot. Temperatures right now, kind of nice in the 60s, but they'll be rising into the lower to middle 90s. I think 94, 95 easily today. Tonight, not as pleasant. No 60s. We're looking at lower to middle 70s tonight. And then tomorrow, we're really going to turn up the heat. Wouldn't surprise me to see some heat advisories in the region, as we're going to see upper 90s to near 100 degree temperatures. And you factor in the humidity, heat index values 105 to 110 possible tomorrow afternoon. Now, there is relief on the way from the heat, and many of you could use some rain. Many of us could use some rain. There's good chances of that. We'll talk more about that in a bit in our weather chat with Joe Crane. Right now, out the door, I'm looking at 64 at Barclay Regional Field in Paducah. Cape Airport is reporting low 60s, fair skies and 62. I've got 66 here at KYMO.
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0: are getting head over heels on this Tuesday morning here at KYMO. And a good morning to you. Not a bad looking morning out there. Temperatures are kind of nice, but later this afternoon, we're going to turn the heat up. And tomorrow, we're really going to turn the heat and humidity up. But there is some relief on the way. Let's talk about it right now. An active pattern emerging in our weather forecast as meteorologist Joe Crane joins us here on this Tuesday morning. Good morning, Joe.
1: Hey, good morning, Reed. Good morning, everyone. Yeah, later this week, cold front's going to drop in, give us a chance of some much-needed rain. And then the system's going to kind of meander and hang around in the area to continue to give us at least slight chances of some showers and thunderstorms daily all the way through the early part of next week. And with that frontal boundary in our vicinity, we're going to see the winds at times coming around from the north, and the mix of sun and clouds at times will also help to keep the temperatures down a little bit. Now, we're not having a major cool down during the 7-day outlook by any means, but temperatures will be a little more seasonable. However, in the meantime, the next couple of days, Reed, that big ridge of high pressure building up, not quite a big heat dome like last week, but still a ridge of high pressure building up over the next couple of days that we'll see our temperatures flirting to near 100 for some locations by tomorrow afternoon, and with it, those dreaded heat index values that we have to talk about for the next day or so.
0: Yeah, today, not so much, even though we're going to be up there, I think, the way it looks, around 100 or so. It's tomorrow that it's going to feel really uncomfortable in the afternoon. And maybe, just maybe, that'll be the last of it for a while. But yeah, if you're thinking, oh, well, it's great, and we're going to get out and do things today and tomorrow, hold on a minute. Mm-hmm. We're not quite done with that extreme heat yet, and tomorrow is really going to feel uncomfortable.
1: Yeah, most definitely. As we track it for you day by day on the 7-day outlook, Reed, plenty of sunshine with the high pressure dominating here over the next couple of days. But with it, we'll see an increase in temperatures. After a nice finish to the Labor Day weekend yesterday, we will see temperatures on the rise again today, topping out about 94 to 95. However, the humidity stays in check, so heat index values flirting to around 100 for the feels like temperature. So some good news there. Tonight, we drop down to about 75, showing that the dew points are definitely on the rise. And then tomorrow, a full day of sunshine, highs topping out around 96 to 97. Not out of the question for some locations to top out around 100 tomorrow afternoon. Now we add in just a little bit of humidity, and that'll push the feels like temperatures in excess of 100, potentially as high as 110 in some spots tomorrow afternoon. And with that, don't be surprised later today to see a heat advisory issued for the day on Wednesday. It'll also be a little bit breezy tomorrow ahead of the approaching front, though when you're talking temperatures around 96, 97, flirting with 100, little breeze not going to really help anything in terms of providing any real comfort, though. So just be mindful of that. And then the front approaches late Wednesday night, and as we get in the overnight hours, we start to see some shower and thunderstorm chances with the temperature dropping down to about 75. They'll be widely scattered initially. I think the better chances of showers and thunderstorms are going to set up by the time we get to Thursday morning and continue through the day, on and off through the day into Thursday night before gradually tapering off. And with this frontal boundary pushing through with a chance of showers and thunderstorms, a marginal risk of severe weather late Wednesday night through the day on Thursday. That's level 1 out of 5. In other words, isolated chances of some stronger storms turning severe with damaging winds being the main threat. It looks like at this point still about 1/4 inch of rain out of this coming up Wednesday night into Thursday. And as I mentioned, the frontal boundary kind of hangs up in the vicinity of the River Delta and allows some disturbances to slide along it and just get things unsettled at the peak of daytime heating, that we could see additional chances of some scattered showers and thunderstorms at the peak of daytime heating Friday, Saturday, Sunday, Monday. And they're slim chances. We're, you know, talking 20% chance of showers and thunderstorms Friday, Saturday, Sunday, and Monday. Can't be ruled out altogether, but a few spots could get a few showers or thunderstorms popping up here and there under you, so be advised of that. Nothing severe expected, but some daily chances nonetheless. Otherwise, we expect to see a decent amount of sunshine Friday, Saturday, Sunday, Monday as well. Temperatures through the latter half of the seven-day forecast will top out at about 88 to 89 on Thursday. We're down to about 67 Thursday night, topping out at about 88 to 89 on Friday. So more seasonable, but a little above normal for this time of September. About 69 for the low Friday night. 91, a tad warmer on Saturday, about 71 Saturday night, again 91 on Sunday, so a little warmer over the weekend, but not anything too extreme. And then we're down to about 69 on Sunday night and topping out at about 89 again on Monday. So temperatures, once we get through this brief spike in temperatures today and tomorrow, temperatures will start to settle down and be more near seasonable through the rest of the week and into the early part of next week, along with those chances of showers and thunderstorms, especially Wednesday night late through the day on Thursday, and then lesser chances through the remainder of the seven-day forecast. And then beyond that, read the 8 to 14-day outlook that takes us all the way up through the 21st of September, continues to advertise the likelihood of above-normal temperatures more often than not, and it's kind of settled back to near-normal precipitation chances more often than not through the extended period, which for September is not much to begin with.
0: No, it's not.
1: Yeah, so not looking for much in the way of rain chances beyond this week.
0: Well, let's hope that we get something. At least in my yard, it's getting a little crunchy. Now, over the weekend, Saturday, there were a few isolated places that got some showers and storms. But most areas overall stayed dry. Maybe this one, and this one does look like it's got the potential to be more widespread.
1: Yes.
0: In its chances for showers and storms, especially Thursday. So fingers crossed that we get something out of it, because, again, a lot of crunchy yards right now. Although, in terms of farmers doing the harvest, well, this is a good thing for them, I suppose.
1: Yeah, so we'll see how that works out. But, again, looks like we could see maybe about a quarter inch of rain out of it late Wednesday night through the day on Thursday. And then, again, lesser chances, but still chances nonetheless, Friday, Saturday, Sunday, right up through Monday. So kind of more of the hit or miss, with mainly miss as opposed to hit through the latter half of the seven-day forecast. But at least the temperatures will be more seasonable once we see the rain chances kick in on Thursday, as compared to the next couple of days, where it's just going to be hot once again, especially tomorrow, and then add in just a pinch of humidity, and it'll drive those heat index values up. So about 95 today with sunshine, heat index values around 100, 75 tonight, sunny, breezy, hot tomorrow, highs of about 96 to 97. Again, some locations not surprised to see hitting to near 100 tomorrow with a breezy south wind, and heat index values when you add in the humidity in the range of about 105, maybe as high as 110 on your Wednesday. And on that note, Reed, I'll step aside, let you get back to your morning jams, and we'll do a little weather chat again tomorrow morning around about 7:20 here on your Just Another Morning Show from 98.9 Classic KYMO.
0: Thank you, sir. That is meteorologist Joe Crane on this Tuesday morning. And at 7:29 in about 10 seconds, I've got 67 on the prairie, but it's going to start warming up pretty quick here with that sunshine. And it's now time for Greenway Equipment to bring you today's episode of American Countryside here on the show.
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3: Joe Turillo was ready to unveil a new action figure for a giant toy company in New York City. However, the ceremony would not take place that day. Instead, Joe's intuition told him to turn the wheel of the car and head to Lower Manhattan. We look back 25 years on this edition of the American Countryside.
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7: For nearly two decades, Joe Turillo was actively fighting fires in New York City. When he was injured during a rescue mission, he was reassigned to a desk job, becoming director of the Office of Fire Safety Education. He helped start a learning center for kids called the Fire Zone. He soon got a call that would change his life.
8: I got a call from a company called Fisher Price Toys out of the blue. You know, one morning, we want to run something by you that you might be interested in. I said, oh, okay, what is it? And they wanted a New York City firefighter to be in addition to their rescue heroes. They were going to call him Billy Blazes. And if I agreed to help them design it, I'd get a dollar for everyone that was sold around the world. I mean, the money wouldn't go to me personally. It would go to my education program.
7: Joe gave insights on designing the action figure, Billy Blazes. The toy company asked Joe when he wanted to arrange a New York City press conference to unveil the new character.
8: And so I says, you know, 911 is the emergency phone number in New York City. Why don't we have a 911 day? And they says, oh, my God, what a great novel idea. We'll have a 911 day in New York City.
7: On September 11th, 2001, Joe drove into Manhattan for the press conference to introduce action figure Billy Blazes.
8: I'm on my way to the press conference. I'm about an eighth of a mile away, and I'm looking up at the top of the North Tower, and my eyes can't believe what it's seeing, and I have to make a big decision. Do I continue to the press conference, or do I make my way to that old firehouse across the street where I began my career, knowing that they would need as much help as they can?
7: He turned the wheel and headed toward the Twin Towers.
8: I took off my Class A dress uniforms. I borrowed a set of firefighting clothing from another fireman who was off duty, and I ran out of the firehouse going to the North Tower to find my old company.
7: More of Joe's story next time as we travel the countryside. In New York City, I'm Andrew McCrae.

Supertramp and Bloody Well right here at KYMO. You know, a lot of times songs get underrated. Yeah, it's fine when you play, you know, the biggest hits and all that other stuff. That's great, fine and dandy. But many songs are out there that are just, well, simply underrated. And I think this next song is a perfect example of that. I want to take you back to 1973 right now. And this song is truly an album cut, if you will. It comes from the Band on the Run album from Paul McCartney and Wings. And it's a great song. And it's called 1985. Paul McCartney and Wings here on your morning jams on

0: The Foo Fighters and Times Like These. We're going to talk about some of the times like these next hour when we have our little chat on McFeeters Beat. Mike Jensen and Steve McFeeters joining me a little bit later on this morning here, somewhere around 8:35 or so. That's next hour right here on your morning jams. Coming up next is a check of your River Delta weather brought to you this hour by Mid-Valley.
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0: So some morning clouds giving way to more sun, and it's going to be hot this afternoon. Now, it's nice out there right now with temperatures mainly in the upper 60s or so, but we'll be in the low to mid 90s later this afternoon. Tonight, a little more heat and humidity as it pushes in with southerly winds. We're only going to go down into around 70, 72 for a low. And then tomorrow, the hot day of the week, maybe some heat advisories get posted, as we're going to see temperatures in the upper 90s to some places getting near 100, and the heat index values tomorrow 105 to 110 again. I don't know about you, but I'm hoping we're about done with this. Rain and thunderstorms and cooler weather moves in for Thursday. I'm looking at 72 right now at KYMO. 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
2: 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Preparing students to move forward with a strong sense of self and to a life with promise is the goal of the East Prairie R2 School District.
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0: Tuesday morning, a little after 8 a.m. Good morning, I'm Reed Howell, and this is Just Another Morning Show here on Classic KYMO.
1: Tonight, what height we're here.
0: Coming up this hour, we've got today's Arnold Almanac. Also later this hour, some McFeeters beat comes your way. And of course, great music all in between. Let's kick the hour off with this one from the Black Crowes.

What Kind of Fool Am I? And that is Rick Springfield on Classic KYMO and your morning jams. Hope you're off to a good start on this Tuesday. The weather to start this day is looking really good. By this afternoon, though, it's going to be hot and maybe even hotter. In fact, it looks

0: like it's going to be hotter tomorrow, but there is some chances of showers and storms in the forecast, and we'll talk about that coming up in a bit. Want to remind you that this weekend, Saturday, Cape Girardeau, yeah, it's time. It's that time of year. It's fair time. The SEMO District Fair begins this weekend in Cape. And also, don't forget about the Cape Farmers Market this week. That's on Thursday morning. It starts at 9 a.m. on the West Park Mall parking lot. The Cape Farmers Market on Thursday. 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Now, let's talk about sunshine and a few clouds this morning. Temperatures that bottomed out in the 60s will rise into the low to mid-90s this afternoon. Tomorrow, I think we're going to hit the criteria to see some heat advisories in the region, as overnight lows will not be in the 60s this coming night. They're going to be around 70 or so. And then the temperatures shoot into the upper 90s, and some places may even hit 100 tomorrow. And you put the heat and humidity together on your Wednesday, 105 to 110 is quite likely in your heat index for Wednesday, so be advised of that. Now, late Wednesday, tomorrow night into Thursday, here comes a cold front bringing showers and storms, and hopefully everybody gets a little bit of it because we could use some rain around here. Highs on Thursday in the mid-80s. I've got 72 right now at KYMO.
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3: 1956, following the success of the movie The Girl Can't Help It, featuring his song 20 Flight Rock, influential singer-songwriter Eddie Cochran, 18, signs a one-year contract with Liberty Records. Until his death in 1960, Cochran scored one album and several hit singles for the label, especially...
6: There ain't no cure for the summertime blues.
3: 2002, Gordon Lightfoot, 63, undergoes emergency surgery in Toronto for a near-fatal aortic aneurysm, leading to a six-week coma, a tracheotomy, and four more surgical procedures. Only a year later, Lightfoot swore off alcohol, began rehearsing with his band, and completed his 20th album. All this gave Lightfoot 21 more years of life. 1971, Elvis Presley purchases a specially made Stutz Blackhawk. Delivered to his Beverly Hills home the next day, it was Presley's second customized Blackhawk. His first one was smashed up in an accident 2 months earlier, taking 3 years to fix.
7: 1979,
3: By the Knack in their third of 6 weeks at number one, September 8, 1979, on Just Another Morning Show from KYMO.

0: That is Citizen King and Better Days here at KYMO. Clarence Clemons and Jackson Brown before that in a song called You're a Friend of Mine here on this Tuesday morning at KYMO. High school football, yeah. We're into week two here in Southeast Missouri. Week three coming up. And once again, Shotgun Radio, our sister station, carrying all of the East Prairie Eagle football games. 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

0: What a fool believes. And that's the Doobie Brothers here on your morning jams. It's time for McFeeder's Meat on this Tuesday, and it's brought to you by Garage Door Company.
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0: Okay, so we've had the Labor Day weekend. It's come and gone, and now we're back. School back in session, and people, those that were off for the Labor Day holiday weekend, back to work today. Lots of things going on in the world. And, you know, coming into this segment, we had the Doobie Brothers song, What a Fool Believes. And oh my. Isn't that an appropriate song to be played here? Because my goodness, you know, over the weekend, I had a chance, you know, to kind of sit back, you know, look over things. I didn't really get into a news cycle per se, but I did, you know, keep up with some of the things happening in this world. And as I was perusing some social media, it occurred to me how much of it was complete and utter crap. Things that were being posted and shared that had absolutely zero basis for any truth whatsoever. Sensationalized weather headlines, sensationalized international headlines, and everything was either something about outrage or backlash.
2: How to clean your liver out over
0: there. Well, that, or you can buy stuff online now that cleans your toilet really well. I've seen a lot of those ads too. Yeah. So, I mean, I guess there is something good out there. Guys, it just seems like every week we continue to, you know, and there's a lot of important things happening in this world, but it is hard to decipher what is actually happening. One thing that's interesting here, at least in our little corner of the world, Missouri-wise, was a recent Supreme Court ruling about the upcoming election and districts in this state. That's a big deal.
2: Yeah, unanimous too by the court.
3: Yeah, it's a big deal primarily because of the timing. I mean, the clock is ticking. What have we got? 60 days to the midterms?
0: Less than that.
3: And you know, that's a it's hard to make substantive changes in that short a time period. And, that was kind of a shocker. But back to your original point, Reed, and that's on social media. Let me tell you what. We have a national obsession with social media that is not good. It's cocaine for the masses. It is addictive. It is, to your point, unbelievable, and I don't mean as in wow, unbelievable. I mean, you cannot believe it, what you see on social media. And if possible, it's getting worse than getting better. Far too many people rely on things they see on the Internet as fact. And it's not fact. It's fiction at most. And so we're misled in so many different directions. And we've said this before, it's hard to distinguish between fact and fiction. I mean, it just is. And I mean, even if you stay on top of the news and you pay attention and you read and you do a little bit of homework, it still is extremely difficult to tell what is truth and what is not truth. So if you don't take the time to pay attention, you will simply absorb whatever is fed to you and regurgitate that back. And society is not in a better place because of that, period.
2: Well, remember Rush Limbaugh used to talk about skulls full of mush. And I think there are more skulls full of mustard. It's like the barber and beauty shop on steroids, except you can go back and look at it again and again. But, you know, the election is in full swing. The midterms, we have local elections for state representative and some other things around the area. But I wanted to tell you and read about an opportunity down in Dallas tomorrow and Wednesday. The Republicans are having a midterm convention, and Trump's going to get up and try to rally people. And I'm just going to tell you and Mike, if you would like a photo with the president at a private round table, it's only $88,000 per photo. So read Mike, talk to me after the show. We'll set up payment terms and we'll make it work.
3: Yeah, although I'm a fan of the policies of this administration, I don't think I will be in line to get my photo taken. I worry about this 2-day convention. I really do. You know, Steve, before we went on the air, you made a great point, and that is that if Trump or those speaking try to portray us as strong and moving forward and this is the best of times and what have you, it's going to fall flat because we're still going to go to the gas station, we're still going to fill up and it's going to be painful. We're going to go to the grocery store, we're going to buy some ground beef to fix a hamburger, and it's still going to be painful. I would urge the Republicans, who will not listen to me, of course, but that's okay, to simply say, here's where we are, here's how we got here, and here's how we're going to get out of here. And here's what the alternative is. But I'm afraid that Trump's ego might be at the forefront of this convention, and that's just not a good look. This is one of those times, irony of ironies, when you hope MSNBC and CNN and all of those alphabet networks don't cover this convention. That would be the best thing that could happen, quite frankly. Fox viewers will see it, I'm sure, but you know, you're not going to dislodge their mindset. But right now we don't need to talk about how great we're doing. We need to talk about how we got where we are and how we're going to get out of this ditch. And there's a way to get out of the ditch, but we need to tell the story a lot better than we have. And unfortunately, we just have a very, very compressed time frame to change this narrative. And I worry that we don't have enough time. And that's concerning, truly concerning.
2: I think the only benefit at this point, like you say, Fox will carry it. The other networks won't much. And I guess to fire up the MAGA base, that's the only reason, because you're not going to change a lot of minds right now. You go out and talk to area farmers. You go out and talk to people at the grocery stores who are just tired of, you know, everything's great. Stock market all-time high. We're doing great when they're not. And that is what wins or loses elections.
3: Yeah, you're exactly right. And yes, if you have a 401k and it's tied to the stock market, you're doing well right now, and that's great. But everything else, the cost to live on a day-to-day basis, is eroding that gain that you're making with your 401k. So, you know, it's a damned if you do and damned if you don't. But it's we don't need to be looking at this economy through those rose-colored glasses. We need to be honest about it. But the story that needs to be told is, why did we get here? And how can we get out? You know, I was reading earlier Warren Buffett talking about we have reached an unbelievable, and it's hard to even say it, but we have a $40 trillion deficit, 40. In 2017, that was just what, 9 years ago, the deficit was $20 trillion. So we've doubled it in that period of time. And moving forward, it looks like, you know, we're taking in $5 trillion in revenue every year, and we're spending $7 trillion. We cannot do that. The way to solve that is simply to say, you know, we're going to have to look at things like entitlements. You know, we're going to have to look at things seriously like fraud and abuse and what have you. And don't just talk about it and sensationalize it. We've got to solve it. And until we have the political will to make these tough changes, and they are tough and they're unpopular changes, but until we do that, you know, we're going to continue to rack up debt after debt after debt. And real soon, the interest alone on that debt is going to be the largest expenditure in American history. And we that can't happen. Something is radically has got to happen. But I will tell you what the solution is not. The solution it is not the solution to adopt this progressive democratic socialist mindset, because that will simply dig that ditch a whole lot deeper, and it won't take a couple of years. It will take multiple decades to get out of that ditch, and we can ill afford that.
2: Well, you take, you know, they call them commies. They are the Democrat Socialist Party. I don't know if you can call them communists, but it's some of the same principles. So someone who's fed up with Trump says, I just can't take this theater anymore. I'm going to go vote the other side. Read what do people tell you that say, who am I going to vote for?
0: Well, it's not necessarily who. It's more of the what am I going to vote for? And all the points, you know, that have been discussed here are valid points, regardless of being red or blue or purple or pink or yellow with purple polka dots. It doesn't matter. What matters, I think, more and more, yes, the polarization of parties has become a little tiresome. I'm weary of it. And a lot of times, you know, and you've heard me say this before, I have a much more of an independent streak on things than maybe most people would think, but I do. But that being said, I think people are looking at the what. You know, they're looking at gas prices. They're looking at what they're spending in the stores. And now, in saying all that too, you know, sometimes in this country, we fail to forget, we overlook the fact that we don't necessarily have an income problem. We have a spending problem. And I am not knocking. So before anybody has a freak out, and I'm not going to name the establishment, but are you telling me that the coffee is that good at a certain place that you're backed up? I mean, what are they putting in this? Cocaine? But again, there's the point that I'm making. There's a spending problem. If you're dropping $10 a day on a drink like that, that's $300 a month, boys and girls.
3: Yep.
0: On a cup of coffee.
2: You go twice.
0: Yeah, I mean, it's just, yeah, and what if you go two or three times a day? That's what I'm talking about. How many subscriptions do you have? How many apps did you pay for on your phone and so on and so forth that aren't free?
3: Yep.
2: The one guy, I can't remember, he's maybe a congressman, said put every dollar of a barrel of oil sold goes to reducing the deficit. Maybe at least a dollar on every coffee.
0: Which something, but
2: reduce the deficit.
0: But again, you know, we're not, yes, we want to talk about the what and why we're going to vote a certain way when these situations come up. You know, healthcare is a concern. I mean, if you look at what we have to pay and the way our healthcare system is in this country, again, this is not knocking the doctors or the people that, you know, the nurses or anything like that, because they know about how insurances work and how the payment works and how Medicare works or how Medicaid works and all the other things. It's just messed up, especially when you look at a drug that they offer to us here in the United States for X dollars, when I can get on a plane, fly across, and the late, great Joanne Emerson used to do this, if you'll remember, to make a point. She used to get on a plane and fly to Germany, get medication for her ailing mother at the pharmacy that was in the airport in Germany, and then fly back, and the cost of the flight and the drugs together were less than what she was paying here in the United States.
3: Yes, Yeah, you're exactly right. Yeah. And you made a point that everyone needs to pay attention to over and over every day, and that is we have a spending problem. That's exactly what it is. And we lack the political will to do what has got to happen. And one of these days, it's not going to take political will. It's just going to simply face the reality. We don't have a choice. We do not we spend money for the most ridiculous things in the world. And when it's pointed out, we all shake our heads and say, that's ridiculous, we can't do that. And yet we continue to do that on and on and on. If a society breaks down, if a society falls, for example, Chicago is getting ready to file bankruptcy. Detroit filed bankruptcy a couple of years ago. And it's not the revenue side of it. It's the unbelievable, ridiculous, asinine spending side of the equation. We have got to get a handle on this. We hand out money as if we have it. The fact of the matter is we need to all wake up and realize we just simply don't have that money anymore. We don't.
2: We have outspent our budgets. If you want to look at one example, go to the state of Florida. They spend half of the state of New York. They have half, you know, about the same amount of people, and they have half the money spent. And I dug into that. They have policies that will not allow them to spend more than they take in, and they work.
3: There was a news report out over the weekend. The state of New York has spent $9 billion on illegals. We have to find a solution to this. We cannot hand out money to every interest in the world and expect there's not going to be a day of reckoning. There is going to come a day of reckoning. For the three of us, it may not hit us. It will hit our children. Yeah. Children like us.
0: Yeah, it's coming.
3: Unless we get a handle on it.
0: Well,
2: hey, there was one other breaking news piece quickly. It appears that President Trump's hair is more brown than blonde. I'm reading a news story. It's breaking news. His hair is darker. Which could change his brain cells.
0: So is mine. So there you go.
3: And therein lies part of our problem, is that we spend our time on fluff and not on substance. And when you do that, you know, when you don't study and you have a test and you fail it, guess what? And we're heading in that direction.
0: Well, here's the thing.
2: Dumb and dumber.
0: And that should be the name of our segment, probably. Dumb and Dumber-er and Dumber-erist or something like that. Anyway, Mike, thank you. Steve,
3: God bless.
0: Thank you. We'll talk with you next week, Mike. We'll talk with you in a couple days, Steve. And folks, that is McFeeder's Beat on a Tuesday, brought to you by Garage Door Company of Sykeston. 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Yesterday was a nice day. Yeah, it got a little warm in the afternoon, but the breeze made it okay and tolerable, and it was just a little above average. Today, well, we're going to turn the heat and humidity back up. By this afternoon, you're going to feel it. We're going to be in the low to mid-90s today. Now, tonight, it's not going to be as cool as it was this past night. This past night, we saw temperatures dipping down into the 60s, even low 60s in some areas. Well, warm, humid air is going to push in behind some southerly breezes, and those temperatures tonight will be in the lower 70s. Tomorrow, we're going to be in the upper 90s to near 100, but here comes some relief. Shower and thunderstorm chances go up late tomorrow, especially into Thursday, high on Thursday in the mid-80s. That's more seasonable for this time in September. Sun and 76 right now at KYMO.
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0: It's 9 o'clock. It's Tuesday morning, September the 8th. Good morning. I'm Reed Howell, and this is Just Another Morning Show on KYMO.
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0: It's your morning jams. 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Thank you so much for tuning us in. 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

0: of Jefferson Starship on Classic KYMO. It's your morning jams. Reed with you here on this back to work, back to school Tuesday after Labor Day yesterday. It was a nice day yesterday. Yeah, it got a little warm in the afternoon, but there was a breeze and humidity levels were down. But today and tomorrow, well, the heat and humidity are making a return. You'll notice it later this afternoon, tonight, and especially tomorrow before changes are on the way. I'll get to your updated River Delta weather forecast here in a bit. But first, I want to tell you about this. The Dorena Hickman Ferry. The Dorena Hickman Ferry will be closed temporarily due to low water on the Mississippi River. Now, for the latest schedules, times, and rates, check out the Facebook page for the Dorena Hickman Ferry or go to dorena-hickmanferryboat.com.
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1: So it's going to get hot today after a bit of a break yesterday. Temperatures are going to jump into the low to mid 90s this afternoon, looking for about 93 to 95 for the average high. Tonight, it's not going to be as pleasant. We were in the 60s overnight. We'll be in the low 70s come tomorrow morning, and winds are going to start picking up later today, tonight, from the south. A south to southwest wind, breezy at times tomorrow, 5 to 15. Highs in the upper 90s to near 100. Heat index values 105 to 110 are possible. And here comes the chance of showers and storms. As early as tomorrow evening in northern and western sections, better chances overnight, Wednesday night into Thursday. Thursday, the best chances of that rain. And cooler temperatures come in, too. Winds go around to the north Thursday into Thursday night. High of 86 and a low Thursday night in the mid and upper 60s. Currently, well, our morning low was around 66. I'm at 80 right now at KYMO.
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0: need a lover, and that's John Cougar Mellencamp here at Classic KYMO in your morning jams. Hey, the end of the month, 1st of October, September 29th through October 3rd. It is Cotton Carnival in Sykeston. It'll be out at the rodeo grounds. The Cotton Carnival Parade, one of the largest in the state, will be on Saturday, October 3rd at 10 a.m.
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2: 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With Eagle Pride and being Eagle Proud, the East Prairie R2 School District has the vision of forging strong, positive connections with students so that they can build independence and confidence along with academic knowledge. The East Prairie R2 School District wants to provide students with the opportunities to learn, grow, and thrive. At the core of the success in the East Prairie school system is the positive relationships that are nurtured, allowing for a unique and accepting environment for all students. Preparing students to move forward with a strong sense of self and to a life with promise is the goal of the East Prairie R2 School District.
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Short People and Randy Newman here on Classic KYMO. Bear with me for just a moment here. A year ago today, I got a phone call in the morning that my best friend of almost 40 years had passed away suddenly. A heart attack, a widowmaker. I was left, obviously stunned, gutted, if you will. And he was more than just a best friend. He was a brother. This past year for me has probably been the longest, shortest year of my life. He was a large part of hunting and fishing and road tripping and things, and, you know, considered the uncle to my kids and really for the whole family. And today's the anniversary of his passing 1 year ago. And I still am overcome at times with bouts of grief, if you will, lumps in my throat like now. And I just couldn't let this day go by without saying something on the air, honoring him. And I wanted to play this song because when I pass this world, hopefully a long time from now, because I feel like I still have some things to do, I would hope that this song would be included in the musical repertoire of selections to be played at my remembrance. This is a song from Warren Zevon that he recorded before he had cancer, and he recorded it before he ultimately passed. This is a song, it's a song called Keep Me in Your Heart. And this one's for you, big guy. We miss you down here. And it's for you on this, the anniversary of your passing.

0: So that's Pearl Jam, and the song is called Leaving Here. Now, you're thinking, yeah, Pearl Jam, okay, that's cool. Did you know that that song was originally written back in 1963? The Motown songwriters of Holland, Dozier, and Holland wrote that song, and it was, first recorded by Eddie Holland, and it went to number 76 on the Billboard Hot 100 and number 27 on the R&B charts. Yeah. And it's been covered by a lot of people, not just Pearl Jam over the years. I think Motorhead actually even did a copy of that song, or a cover, I should say. Anyway, Elton John before that. Hey, still to come, a check of your River Delta weather here on your morning jams.
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0: Sunny and hot this afternoon. Humidity levels and the temperature will be more than they were yesterday. We're going to see about 93 to 95 for a high. Tonight, not as pleasant. It'll be kind of warm and muggy and lows in the lower 70s. Tomorrow, hot. We're going to be back into the upper 90s, maybe even approaching I think a couple of places, especially southern sections, hit 100. And then you factor in the humidity, we're going to see heat index values 105 to 110. Looks like we may see a heat advisory for tomorrow, but then here comes a front, and showers and thunderstorms start to move in late tomorrow into Thursday. Some cooler, drier air behind the system, highs in the 80s on Thursday. Currently, we've jumped to 83 right now at KYMO.
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It's the Stray Cats here on Classic KYMO. That's going to do it for me. Your morning jams wrapping up. Out and about, got things to do. Remember today, please, hold those nearest and dearest to you a little bit closer. Be kind to one another. 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

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Mostly sunny today. High in the mid-90s. And then tonight, clear low 74. Here's Gladys Knight and the Pips.

0: 98.9 Classic KYMO, Lovin' Rockets. You're so alive. I'm Chris McIntyre. Pet tale story today. A Wyoming woman was ready to give up on her SUV after a 3-foot bull snake crawled into the vehicle's frame while she waited at a bank drive-thru. Stephanie Watson grabbed her chihuahua and jumped out and refused to get back inside because she thought the snake might come through a vent. Bank workers called animal control, and police chief Eric Hurtado grabbed the snake and got it into a trash can. Yeah, I wouldn't get back in that car either until that snake was gone. Coming up, your River Delta weather on Classic KYMO.
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The new 98.9 Classic KYMO forecast of River Delta and River City. Mostly sunny today. High in the mid-90s. Clear 74 tonight. Right now, Smokey Robinson and the Miracles. 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

0: 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I'm Chris McIntyre. Up to our lost lyric today. Stevie, you know this, trying to catch your heart is like trying to catch a star. So many people love you, baby, that must be what you are. What song is that? 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

The new 98.9 Classic KYMO forecast of River Delta and River City. Mostly sunny today, mid-90s for the high. For tonight, clear, low 74. Sunny and hot tomorrow, high 97. Lost lyric today, trying to catch your heart is like trying to catch a star. So many people love you, baby, that must be what you are. The song is from a group that got their name by just simply sitting at the kitchen table and brainstorming a list of catchy names. They came up with Boy Meets Girl. 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

0: The new 98.9 Classic KYMO Murray Head, One Night in Bangkok. I'm Chris McIntyre. From our files of the criminally stupid, 20-year-old Alvin James Smith is in prison after shooting 27-year-old DeMarcus Gibson Beard after Gibson Beard asked him to help him move a TV. Allegedly, Smith found that request to be disrespectful, and an argument ensued. That argument escalated into what later became a shooting. River Delta weather on the way on 98.9 Classic KYMO.
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The new 98.9 Classic KYMO forecast for the River Delta and River City. Sunny today, high in the mid-90s. Clear 74 tonight, sunny and hot tomorrow, high 97. And now police in every breath you take on 98.9 Classic KYMO.

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Mostly sunny today, high in the mid-90s. Clear 74 tonight, sunny and hot tomorrow, high 97. There's Chicago, old days, 98.9 Classic KYMO.

0: The new 98.9 Classic KYMO Space Hog. In the meantime, I'm Chris McIntyre. It's time for our Now You Know Fun Fact of the Day. You know, it's illegal to import dark-colored cars into the country of Turkmenistan. White is considered a lucky color over there, so the government only wants people to drive light-colored cars. And now you know. 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

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Mostly sunny today. High in the mid-90s. Clear and 74 tonight and 97 tomorrow. 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

0: 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I'm Chris McIntyre. 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Got the superhero film Supergirl, the 2026 version, the animated Minions and Monsters, the suspense thriller Passenger, and the drama thriller Leviticus. 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

The new 98.9 Classic KYMO forecast is River Delta and River City. Sunny today, high in the mid-90s. Clear 74 tonight. Sunny and hot tomorrow. Up 97 for the high. 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

0: 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There's Offspring. I'm Chris McIntyre. Our happy news story today, a pair of metal detecting hobbyists found a class ring from the class of 1988 at a New York lake that was apparently lost during a day on the water 28 years ago. They posted photos on Facebook but couldn't find the owner, so they reached out to the high school it was from and they figured out whose ring it was. A woman named Kim Rasbeck. And she was thrilled to have her ring back. I'm sure she was. River Delta weather on the way. A 98.9 Classic KYMO.
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The new 98.9 Classic KYMO forecast with River Delta and River City. Mostly sunny today. Clear tonight, a low 74. Sunny and hot, 97 tomorrow. 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

0: The new 98.9 Classic KYMO, Mr. Mister. There's Curie. I'm Chris McIntyre. That's going to wrap it up for me. Whitney's coming in after three. Got Bellamy Brothers on the way, Earth, Wind, and Fire, and your River Delta weather on 98.9 Classic KYMO.
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The new 98.9 Classic KYMO forecast of the River Delta and River City. Mostly sunny the rest of the day. Clear tonight, a low 74. Going to be a hot one tomorrow. Sunny in 97. That's going to wrap it up for me. May God bless you and your family, and God bless America. There's the Bellamy Brothers. 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

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Bertrand, Sykeston, Cape Girardeau.

Welcome back to the greatest music of all time for your Tuesday afternoon. Thanks for listening. It's just after 3 o'clock. Coming up, Huey Lewis in the news. Also some Dr. Hook on the way. Here's Peter Gabriel on Classic KYMO.

0: Sharing the night together, it's Dr. Hook on 98.9 Classic KYMO. And mark your calendars, the Cotton Carnival is going to be here before you know it, September 29th through October 3rd at the Rodeo Grounds in Sykeston. And you know, the Cotton Carnival Parade, it is one of the largest in our area. You don't want to miss that. That is going to happen on Saturday, October 3rd, starting at 10 a.m. Sheena Easton on the way, along with your forecast on 98.9 Classic KYMO.
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Sheena Easton on 98.9, Classic KYMO. Your forecast for the River Delta and the River City, sunny this afternoon, high about 94. Mostly clear tonight, low 74. And then tomorrow, it's going to be hot, feeling like 106 out there with the heat index. Afternoon Delight Pick this hour coming up. Here's Dan Fogelberg missing you on Classic KYMO.

Queens on Classic KYMO, greatest music of all time on this day. Going back to 1973, Marvin Gaye started a two-week run at number one on the U.S. singles chart with our Afternoon Delight pick this hour, his second number one here in the States. And at the time, this song was Motown's largest selling recording ever, selling over 4 million copies in 1973. In 1974. 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

Michael Jackson on KYMO, your forecast for the River Delta and the River City. Plenty of sunshine for this afternoon. Clear tonight, low 74, and sunny and hot tomorrow, high 96. However, with the heat index, it'll feel like 106. 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

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Your forecast for the River Delta and the River City, mostly clear tonight, low 74. Sunny tomorrow, high 96. With the heat index, it'll feel like 106 for the afternoon. And there is a chance for some showers and thunderstorms tomorrow night with a low 74. Here's Jerry Rafferty on KYMO.

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This hour's Afternoon Delight Pick is by Till Tuesday because today is Amy Mann's birthday, lead singer of the group. She turns 66. This song peaked at number 8 on the Billboard Hot 100 for Till Tuesday going back to 1985. Here's Voices Carry, KYMO.

0: 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And you're home for Just Another Morning Show, weekday mornings 6 to 10 with Reed Howell. More music on the way from Linda Ronstadt. Also, your forecast is coming up on KYMO.
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Your forecast for the River Delta and the River City, mostly clear, 74 tonight. Tomorrow, it's going to be hot. High 96 for the heat index. It's going to feel like 106 out there. There is a slight chance for some rain. Here's Steve Miller Band, KYMO.

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0: Morning. 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Coming up, ABC and your forecast on KYMO.
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Your forecast for the River Delta and the River City, mostly clear tonight, lows in the mid-70s. Tomorrow, sunny and hot, high 96. But with that heat index, it's going to feel like 106. There is a chance for some rain tomorrow afternoon and a chance of showers and thunderstorms tomorrow night with a low 74. Here's Dire Straits on Classic KYMO.

Rolling Stones on Classic KYMO. On this day, back in 1990, John Bon Jovi hit number one on the U.S. singles chart with our Afternoon Delight pick this hour. This song appeared in the movie Young Guns 2, for which it was originally recorded. Here's Blaze of Glory on KYMO.

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Your forecast for the River Delta and the River City. For tonight, clear, low 74. Tomorrow, it's going to be sunny, high 96. But with that heat index, it'll feel like 106. In the afternoon, slight chance of rain late tomorrow afternoon. And then a chance of rain tomorrow night with a low 74. Here's Mike and the Mechanics on Classic KYMO.

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time for Just Another Morning Show. Coming up tomorrow morning with Reed Howell, 6 to 10. It's just after 6 o'clock with the Knack. Here's My Sharona on KYMO.

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Your forecast for the River Delta and the River City, mostly clear and 74 tonight. Sunny tomorrow, and it's going to be hot. High 96, but with the heat index, it will feel like 106. Chance for some rain maybe in the afternoon. And then tomorrow night, chance of showers and thunderstorms. We're 74. Here's Fog at KYMO.

Trick on Classic KYMO. Our afternoon delight pick this hour is by the Fine Young Cannibals, because today it is David Steele's birthday from the Fine Young Cannibals. He was also in The English Beat. He turns 66 today. This song goes back to 1988, and it became the Fine Young Cannibals' first number one song. Here's She Drives Me Crazy, our afternoon delight pick this hour on KYMO.

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That is James Taylor. Your forecast for the River Delta and the River City, mostly clear tonight, low 74. Tomorrow, it's going to be hot, high 96, but with the heat index, it'll feel like 106. There's a slight chance for some rain in the afternoon and a chance of showers and thunderstorms tomorrow night, low 74. Have a great night. CJ Cruz. 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